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0: me. We talked about how songs like that have an influence, and we talked about parenting. Check this out.
1: Even with me, I'm paying attention to what my kids listening to and what they do on TikToks. Like, when I see my daughter on TikTok, I'm like, hey, what's that? You know, and I talk to her as a mom, like, okay, you know, this is cool, but it's a cute little dance, but we not doing that. So I think that for me, it's just about having fun and making good music and making people feel good. But when it comes to the nitty gritty of, you know, teaching right from wrong, that's a parent shop.
0: That is Young Miami. When she was on air, you can check out those clips on my YouTube shorts and my TikToks. Find me up at DJ Pub Dog. Boston, keeping the vibes going right here on

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Okay, Queen B getting a little freaky in the mornings. That's what's up. That's Morning Dew from Beyonce. I'm DJ Pub Doug. Appreciate you hanging out with me. Make sure you lock in on that iHeartRadio app. If you missed out on Akon, he was on my top 30 countdown this past weekend. It goes down every Saturday morning, and the encore is at 5 p.m. on Sundays. Hit me up. I'll send you the link from this past weekend at DJ Pub Doug.

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0: Austin's number one for hip hop. That is my time. Thank you so much for hanging out with me on a Monday. Let's chop it up in the metal world. Go hit that follow for your boy. I'll be back tomorrow with that Wake Ass Up mix. I uploaded a new 70-minute mix too, man. Shout out to everyone that works out to them. It's got new joints and classic joints. Hit me up. I'll send you all those links at DJ Pub Dog, right? You know, I always leave you off with this one from J. Cole, because you gotta love yourself first. Enjoy the rest of your Monday night. Have fun and be safe. Do not forget to spread love and be kind. Pub Dog, I'm out. One love. Peace. Yours.
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What's going on, y'all? It's your boy Trey Worldwide. I'm calling from Cambridge, Massachusetts. And coming in at number 3 is Phoenix Flexin' Rubbers right here on Jammin' 94.

close to getting the number one slot, but they fall short. Number two would Get Out My Face in tonight's countdown. They call me E-Double. This is what it all boils down to on this Monday, August 3rd. The number one song belongs to Shakira and Burna Boy. It's called Die Die, right here in Jimmy 94.5.

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Trizzy, right here in Jimmy 94.5. Boston's number one for new hip hop. E-Double still in the driver's seat, baby. Appreciate you for riding with me. Ice Cube is bringing a big three back here this weekend, right there at the TD Garden. And you know we got tickets, right? But get this, not just regular tickets. Somebody will be qualifying for the VIP upgrade. Yes, we got it going down right here tomorrow morning with Ashley and the Jammin'.

Cardi and Kehlani, right hand, Jimmy 94.5. Boston's up off a new hip hop E-double. I'm still here with you, baby. I know the Red Sox season started off real shaky. People counted us out, right? But look at us now. We just swept the two-time World Series champions and the Dodgers. That's not luck, baby. That's pure skill. Never count out the Red Sox.

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1: Who you with?
0: On the couch with my favorite sinner. What out to, but you convinced us. Should I decorate her walls or log off to Pinterest? 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

chance to represent America in London in the World Finals. So, you know, you boys going to be putting in that work, getting ready to represent New England like we do right here on Jammin', Boston's number one for hip-hop and throwbacks.

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Momo Boyd, and the name of the song is Oops. Right here in Jimmy 94.5, E-Double, still with you. We have tickets to see the Big Three tomorrow morning, right here with Ashley and the Jimmy Morning Show. 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

Kimmy 94.5. It's a new month, and I want you to walk into it as a winner. 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I'll take it from there.

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1: And that right there is easily song of the summer, if you ask me. Just my opinion. Young Miami will spin that right hand, Jimmy 94.5. E-Double, like to thank you for riding with me. And let's return the favor. How about a pair of tickets to see Chief Keef at MGM Music Hall? 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I got you for now.

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0: Let's go, baby. Pluto, a.k.a. Future. It's called California Girls, right here in Jimmy 94.5. They call me E-Double. I'd like to take a second to thank you for riding with me on this Monday evening. Thank God the rain eased up, man. The rain is gone for now, but I'm seeing it's coming back on Thursday. So let's enjoy it while we got it, man. The summer's still here. No complaints on this side. Do remember, tomorrow morning, we have tickets to the Big Three. Ice Cube's coming back out here. Yo, and Dr. J is going to be coaching one of the teams. That alone is legendary. We got the tickets going down right here tomorrow morning with Ashley and the JMM Morning Show. And get this. Somebody's getting a VIP upgrade, that VIP treatment. It could be you. All I need you to do is set your alarms to be right here tomorrow morning so you get those tickets, baby. Keep it locked. I'm coming right back here in 5 minutes on JMM.
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1: 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E-Double still riding with you, baby. Ice Cube is bringing a big three out here this weekend on Sunday. He got Dr. J going to be in the building coaching. We got free tickets for you to witness it. Going down right here tomorrow morning with Ashley and the Jetman Morning Show. 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
1: Boston weather.
2: Bright sunshine today, less humid too, with temps in the mid-80s.
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Hi, everybody. Good morning. It is Ashley in the JMN Morning Show. I gotta say, like, in life in general, I don't work in radio. Pretend Tuesdays, like, I am all set. Nobody really cares about a Tuesday. 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So, if you're somebody that loves Beyond the Swipe, you have a story, but you're like, I can't listen at that time. I'm gonna be in the office. You can always leave us a talk back now. You can call me 877-617-1945. But agenda-wise, today, we're going to check in on you. And of course, we're going to talk about your dating life. Good morning. Happy Tuesday.

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I know you would obviously rather call. 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But the talkback is a very easy way to access the show. 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
12: Getting reports of a crash in North Attleboro, 95 northbound by exit 7. Also getting reports of a crash in Kingston, Route 3 northbound, exit 17. Left side of the roadway there. Keep it right to get by. North of downtown, 93 southbound, an earlier disabled vehicle in Andover, slowing things down by 495. Mass Pike heavy moving between the Weston Police Barracks and getting out past the 95 interchange. I'm Megan Dahl.
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2: Hi, guys. Good morning. We're doing Beyond the Swipe here. Mark's new to the show because Mark is usually sleeping at this time, which is okay. Respect. But we do this segment called Beyond the Swipe where people call us and they talk about their dating lives. And really, a lot of times it's the lack thereof. Crazy dates they've gone on or they're single and they're trying. 877-617-1945. 877-617-1945. Mark is a single man. I just asked you, I was like, what's it like out there? Like, what's going on? Tell me about a recent date that you went on. And you were like, I'll tell you about it, but it's also like my number one thing that I just despise when I'm dating.
3: Mm-hmm. Yeah, it's, I would say, in the last month, I could say, I had a date plan with somebody that I had seen in the past once, so one previous date, technically. And it gets to the Saturday night, this is about 2 or 3 weeks ago, and just stood up. Can't stand it.
2: Crazy.
3: I'd rather get ghosted. Like via text, honestly, or do, like I said, tell me you got hit by a bus, Regina George style. I don't care anything. That's fine. I just can't stand the stand up.
2: Yeah, because it just it, like, and then I picture you at the restaurant. You're waiting, and she's just not. How long did you give it until you were like, I'm out of here? And did you text to be like, are you coming?
3: Called a couple times, twice, sent two texts,
2: to no avail.
3: Waited probably 15 minutes, 20 minutes.
2: No response.
3: Well, I'm not going to wait that long.
2: No. I mean, as in she didn't text you back. She didn't.
3: Oh,
2: nothing.
3: No. I'm saying even still, like, I felt like it was the appropriate amount of time to, like, wait. Because I get people can be late sometimes. But it's
2: for
3: like,
2: sure.
3: You didn't even be like, oh, I got in a fender bender.
2: Something.
3: Sorry, I'm running late. And I would have been like, all right, cool. Stuff happens. What are you going to do?
2: Yeah, the whole thought process of like legitimately, you know, you're supposed to meet somebody at 7 p.m. at a restaurant and you just do not go is it's so rude.
3: I can't get into the mentality of like just not showing or like saying nothing, complete like radio silence, pun intended. Like I just sorry, that was
2: yeah,
3: so
2: that's, that was an easy one. That yep. was a layup joke.
3: I just, it's like I can remember every time I've been stood up. It's been like 7 to 8 times over the course of like my adult life. I'm 34 now, so.
2: Yeah. Do you think that because you're very open on your social media, you have an opinion and you stick to it, do you think there's a possibility she saw something on your social that she didn't like? Do you think somebody hit her up and was like, don't go on a date with it? What do you think it was?
3: You could sit there and think of a million different things. And you know what the thing, what it really comes down to? There's like no excuse to. Yeah.

0: like doing selfie videos every day talking about getting in a pedicab. Like, you run into that as well.
1: Oh, sure.
0: Some girls aren't down with the get down for that. Yeah. I mean, and girls can be, you know, aggressive.
1: It's one of those things where I think social media, a lot of people have this assumption, you know, you have a decent sized following, you know, people see your stuff a lot. And they assume that it's like a magnet. And don't get me wrong, you meet a lot of just people in general. You know, met great girls over the course of having this career. Sure. You know, made some real life, like, you know, guy friends and stuff. It's been great. It's been a huge blessing in my life. But there are a lot of people that are detracted by that and don't like that. You know what I'm saying? And I'm like, you know what? I get it. I'm not... not accosting you at all.
0: Yeah.
1: It's just not for some people, you know?
0: And I don't think there's anything wrong with that either. I'm with you. Well, there you have it. If you have any questions for Mark Lewis and his dating life, we're just digging in, people. Well, what's going on with you and yours? 877-617-1945. 877-617-1945. We're talking dating, love, relationships, very clearly the lack thereof. What's going on with you? It is behind...

0: everybody. Good morning. It is Ashley in the GMN Morning Show. My special guest slash co-host for the week is Mark Lewis, Boston influencer. Does that bother you to like get that title? Is that...
1: I prefer content creator. Okay. It's not even funny.
0: Okay, fine. I don't know.
1: Yeah.
0: Content creator. Okay, that's what I'll start calling you. If you're just tuning in and you're like, Ash, who the hell are you talking to? You can follow Mark at Mark Lewis to see all of his content. We got this talk back.
2: Now, see, I missed yesterday because of the day off of the kids. So this is my first time listening to Mark. But who is he? He sounds amazing. That is a real man. That is a man

0: better himself, knowing himself, listening to himself. Like, that's a man. That's what AJ needs.
1: I wasn't going to say it. You guys have only just met. But yeah, AJ's, her dating life is, close your eyes, what do you see? Nothing. That's pretty much what we have for her and her dating life. But Mark, she's referencing you just kind of digging in. Because I said to you straight up, why are you single? What's going on? You're 34. You got things going on for yourself. What's up? And you were like, you have commitment issues. You've gone to therapy. You've been working on those. AJ's got a just laundry list of issues. Also working on those in therapy as well.
2: Yeah, definitely working on that. But it's not always me that's the problem.
1: No. And let me just get agreed. And just to give Mark a quick overview of AJ's dating life, if I had to like just surmise, I would say every date she goes on, the guy's usually married with kids. Come to find out, that's pretty much what happens.
3: Okay, so hold now, have you picked up on any repeat like flags? I don't want to say red flags. Well, now they are. Yeah.
1: Well,
3: at this point,
1: they
3: yes.
1: wave in front of her. She just ignores them.
3: Okay.
1: Yeah. She actually pushes the flag to the side to open the door. Yeah. This newest one, though, like what she's about to tell us. These are the kind of things that happen to her where I'm like, I'm on her side. This is crazy. You're never going to find anybody.
2: Yeah, so I had just matched with this guy on Hinge, and we're going back and forth, just talking about how awful dating is, and we have no expectations anymore. And he goes, LOL, okay, without understanding, would you be willing to pick me up and we grab a drink this week?
1: Okay. Pick me up? Dude, you're supposed to be the man. Listen, I know you guys get mad at me for this and everybody. I'm sorry. If you're asking the girl out on a date, you should pick her up and you should pay. It's a first date. And I know AJ's very like, she doesn't like when the guy pays on the first date. She puts her card down. She wants to split all the things. I don't like it. Pick me up?
2: And
1: so now we know you don't have a car?
2: I told him no, absolutely
1: no.
2: not. And he goes, LOL, sounds like you do have standards and some expectations then.
1: Yeah.
2: I'm willing to pay for your gas fare and dinner for the evening. That's the best I can compromise.
1: What's going on with these guys, Mark? Like, what is this?
3: So that tells me if you're a guy trying to, you know, if you're out there trying to play your card in the dating field and you don't have a means of transportation, that tells me that you have a bigger issue
1: for sure.
3: than trying like to find like a girlfriend. I would get the car first.
1: In what world, though? If you have the money to pay for the gas, just take an Uber, you idiot.
2: And that's what I'm thinking. Has he never heard of Uber?
1: Hello?
2: You don't have
1: that
2: to
1: way,
2: ask me for
1: that
2: a ride.
1: Way, AJ never has to know that you don't have a vehicle. When people call on their show, and they're whether they're male, female, the first couple questions I ask, do you have a car, and where do you live? Like, do you have a home? A roof over it? Like, these are the things I need to know, because there was also a guy who was trying to date her, lived in his van. What am I supposed to do with that? Lived in a van!
3: Spin zone, what kind of van?
1: Like, how don't big, you dare.
3: How big
1: don't
3: is the van?
1: You could you imagine if somebody says to you, I want to take you out on a date, but can you pick me up? Like, what's going on out there? 877-617-1945. 877-617-1945.

0: everybody. Good morning. It is Ashley in the Jammin' Morning Show, joined by content creator Mark Lewis. If you want to follow Mark, that's Mark with a C. We were chatting about your dating life. You're a single man, 34, in the streets. Your most recent attempt at a date, you got stood up.
1: Yeah, that was a tough one. It happens every now and then. What are you going to do?
0: You got stood up. AJ just got asked if she could pick up a man. He wanted to go out with her, and then he said, can you pick me up? It's just like, it's really slim pickings out there. Desiree, where are you? You're originally from Sacramento, or you're in
2: Sacramento? I am in Sacramento.
0: My girl, dedication, listening on the iHeart app. Good morning.
2: No, I love it. I love it.
0: Well, I love you for it. You wanted to make a comment about whose dating life, Mark or AJ's?
2: AJ's, and then I'll do Mark's. So AJ, set some standards.
0: Oh.
2: Okay, because you're going to attract guys that, you know, I don't know, married, listen to little flags that, you know, that are presented before you. And then Mark, good for you for working on yourself and setting, you know, that this is what you want. So if you guys put, you know, like, this is what I'm looking for in a man, this is what I'm looking for in a woman, you know, put those out, and then, you know, there'll be signs. God or the universe will set you guys both signs, and then maybe that person will match with you, both of you.
0: A lot of G.O.D. talk on this show. It's not usually like that, Mark, but I don't know what you're bringing out in the people. So your response, do you think maybe you should be putting a whole video out about what you're looking for? Is that the content people want from you?
1: I personally, I like to just let life come to me. Go ahead.
2: Yeah, just do that. You know, just present to yourself or in the universe or God, this is what I'm looking for in a woman. This is what I'm looking for in a man. And then, you know, they'll come to you.
0: I love it. Well, that seems pretty simple.
1: It sounds like she's talking about manifesting. Really, to be honest with you, it's in its simplest form, Des.
0: I love it. Mm-hmm. I love it. All right, what's popping off in Sacramento today? You got anything going on?
2: I have an interview for a movement instructor, and I have a degree in rec therapy. I want this.
0: We're gonna throw your advice back at you. Manifest it, honey. Tell yourself you're getting that job.
2: No, I am.
0: And you will.
2: I am.
0: You will.
2: I am.
0: All right. Hey.
2: Okay.
0: Call me back tomorrow. Let me know if you got it.
2: Okay, I will. Okay. Thank you very much.
0: Hopefully she doesn't speak to them as pissed off as she's talking. I was like, I don't know why she's mad at AJ and Mark's dating life. Like, honey, relax.
1: Yeah.
0: She's upset.
1: She's up early. I thought she may have been farming. Like, what else are you up that early? She's up at 5. It's 8 o'clock here. It's Sacktown, USA is what, 5 a.m. right now?
0: I would think 3-hour difference.
1: Wow.
0: Hey, she's dedicated to my show, Mark.
1: Yeah,
0: and I appreciate that. Jamie is in Boston. Hi, Jamie.
3: Hi, Ashley.
0: What's going on, doll? Good morning. How are you?
3: I'm good.
0: I don't know
3: if you remember, but I had called in.
0: Listen, I was just going to say to you, Alex, who's been answering the phone, shout out to my guy, Alex, this is what he wrote. She's the girl that found a condom and a condom. So I don't remember this story, but I want to remember it. So tell me and tell Mark.
3: So I had called in, and I was in a relationship for 15 years, and I had randomly went into the car after, like, sensing weird vibes off him, and I had found a condom, and I was just like, looked straight at him, and he was trying to come up with every story in the book and call, like, every other friend, and they sounded so awkward on the phone, like, did you leave this in my car? So I already knew what was going on, and I'm like, okay.
0: Yeah, you knew what time it was.
3: After that.
0: Come on.
3: Yeah, I already knew. So then 2 days after, I find a hoop earring, and I'm like, I don't even wear hoop earrings. So I just took that as what it was. Yes, and I left. And like, now that I'm single, I know it's been that long. Like, I haven't really been out in the dating world. Like, I just find it so hard. And men now are so sassy. Like, I just feel like there's no space for us to be a woman. Like, I'm so pro men being about their emotions and, like, putting their mental health first, but it's like, at one point, it just seems like I gotta be like hard rock. Like, I feel like I'm competing.
0: Yeah. You're like, who's the girl? Give me an example of a guy that you've, like, you know, been chatting with, or like that you've come across on an app or whatever, and you're like, you're being sassy. Like, I need an example.
3: I went random to New York this weekend with my girls, and we like link up with these guys. They're like these, they're up there, we're going to these clubs, and I'm going to drive back home. And he's like, I'm like, we were going to stop at this food place. And he goes, yeah, can you buy me this? And no. can you order me that food? And I'm over here like, boy, if you don't get the hell out that car and order for all of them. And I'm over here I'm just like, no.
0: Yeah, I stand with you on that. That's a, hey, I can buy my stuff. You can buy your stuff. Mark, are you sensing that the men of Boston are becoming sassy, as Jamie says? Do you see any of that out there in the streets?
1: I think I'm seeing it personally through not just like with like guys, whether it's guys my age, a little bit younger than me, a little bit older. I'm seeing it across everything. Where I think like dads are different now. I'm saying it like I'm talking like when I go to like my niece's like soccer games. I'm talking to like you know like
0: yeah.
1: like the other guy if there's guys that follow me or whatever. And I'm like, what happened? Like dads need to like smoke cigs again. You know what I'm saying? Bring back like the dad smoking cigs. Yeah. Like
3: I'm looking for the manliness. It's not around anymore. Like it's just everything is like, oh my god, let's go for this joke again. Oh my god, my emotions. And oh my god, did you speak to me like that? And I'm just like, no.
0: I
3: need to see more of the manly man.
0: I get it, and I feel like we ask so much, right? Like, I want a guy who's going to take out the trash. I want a manly man, all the things. But I also, when I ask you, like, oh, why are you in a bad mood? What's going on? I want you to express yourself. It's like we're asking a lot, so I see that too. But yeah. Jamie, you got to keep me posting, honey. Best of luck, because I know it's not easy out there.
3: I got you. Thank you.
0: You're welcome.
3: Good morning, guys.
0: Yeah, I think we're also part of the problem because, you know, we want all the things, right? We can't have our cake and eat it, too. We want all the things. But, like, I don't want to take the trash out. I'm making that very clear.
1: I was going to say, do you think, not to, like, deflect or anything, do you think there's some culpability on, like, maybe, like, you know, a generation of women that sort of, I don't want to say, like, war guys thin. I don't want to say it like that. I think if there's, like, any healthy relationship, there is a lot of give. There should always be, like, more give. You should always like want to give, you know, and like give and give and give. But I think maybe you're getting to a point where there's this new generation of like single people now. And they're like, you'll do whatever you want to do. Mm-hmm. So it's like, is the want there?
0: What's the saying? If he wants to, he will.
1: Yeah. Like anybody though, anybody who wants to do something is going to, I mean, I can't go play in the NBA, but you get what I mean. And it's in the context of this conversation, it's like anybody who wants to do something will. It's free will. Nothing's stopping you. So it's like, you know.
0: Yeah. Well, listen, I get what she's saying. I understand. You want a manly man, and I hope you get it. But times have changed. I take the trash out sometimes. And every time I do, I think about activating a Tinder account. Because I'm like, this is not, I didn't sign up for this. This is not why I got married. I was stargazing. Life goes on, honey.

0: 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It's Ice Cube's Big Three.
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3: All right, guys. Hi, good morning. I don't want to say Anonymous's name, so I'm just going to keep Anonymous, Ashley. Anonymous. It's just so hard when I'm reading the messages because I can see her name and I don't want to get her in any trouble. But we had set this up specifically because if you guys have follow-up questions, she's live and she's on DM with me right now. So let's run through what's kind of going on and then we can help her out. 877-617-1945. 877-617-1945. Hi, Ash. I'm having a little bit of a dilemma and I'm hoping you can help me figure out if my feelings are valid or if I'm being selfish. My boyfriend's mom came to the country about 3 years ago and was living with my boyfriend, her son, and her daughter. At the time, I had already been in my own place. Flash forward about a year, his mom and his sister moved out of the state and I moved in. Things are going so well over here as far as finding a job and expenses, and he's inviting his mom. I'm sorry, things are not going very well over here as far as finding a job and expenses, and he has now invited his mom to move back in with us. He expressed the idea to me before I gave him signs that I was 100% comfortable with the idea. I get that it's his mother and he needs to be there, but at the same time, I'm 26 years old and I kind of feel like I'll no longer have my privacy anymore. I'm thinking about moving and finding my own place again, but I love him so much and I want to stay with him. I'm going to move all of my stuff out of the bedroom to give her the space. Overall, I don't see this working out for me, but I'm worried I'm being selfish. Please let me know if you think I need to just suck it up and stay and stop being selfish, or if you think I'm valid. I said, we're most definitely going to discuss this, but I think you're very valid in your response, to which she said, I feel like I'm betraying him in a way because he has helped me so much in the last 3 years and our relationship is amazing, but I just can't seem to find a way to be okay with this. I would like to hear everyone's opinions, but I'd like to stay anonymous just because I feel like this story seems so specific and I have family members that listen to the show. I don't think I can talk about this without crying, which is why I can't come on the show, but I love him so much and this is just a huge adjustment I would have to make, and I feel like either decision is going to affect someone in some way, shape, or form. So 877-617-1945, 877-617-1945. Scenario is mom and sister moved to the country 3 years ago. They were all living together with the son. They then moved out of state. Girlfriend moves in. Girlfriend and him, everything is going real well. He's been living there. He says to her, hey, listen, mom's coming back. And she's like, I'm not comfortable with this. And first and foremost, her guttural reaction to this is whatever it is. That's okay if that's how she feels. There is in no way, shape, or form anything wrong with saying, hey, I don't feel comfortable living with your mom. That completely negates my privacy. I don't feel like it's my space anymore. There's nothing wrong with that. There is this other part that clearly he feels the need to like take care of his mother, and that's also like a shining quality in a man, right? You want that. But I don't even like going on family trips where we all stay in one house. I like family trips where we're all in the same town together, but we all have our own space. People need their space. Beth is in Providence. Beth, I can see both sides to this, but I'm telling you, if I'm her, I'm feeling the same way. I'm not comfortable. Well, this isn't my space anymore. This is now my space, your space, and mom's space.
4: Good morning. Love you, Ashley. 1,000% go with your gut and get out. If you really want to support this mom, make some dinners, date him. It's not going to work out well. Once the mother moves in, she's going to squeeze you out anyway. I hate to tell you.
3: Yeah. Well, listen, mom takes precedence. And it's I think it's a redeeming quality of his that he's like, my mom needs me right now. And so she needs to move in. That's great. But I think he needs to then be okay if she is like, well, then, you know, I got to go in the interim because this is no longer our space. This is her space. And they're young. I mean, she's only 26 years old. She could get a place. They could still date. It doesn't, I mean, you know.
4: Yep, I think that it might be setting yourself up for future failures, because if he's always going to revert back to caring for the mom, you know, you're never going to be number one, hate to say it.
3: No,
4: you know?
3: I kind of feel like that, too. I do. And again, I feel like... Well, Beth, thank you so much for the call. I feel almost wrong to say it because you want a man who absolutely has the utmost respect for their mother and values their mother. But, like, for instance, now that I'm married, I would assume that I am, you know, your number one. So, like, if we're doing something as a family, we got to move as a unit, right? She's only 26 years old. They're boyfriend and girlfriend. They're not married. I still think there's a room for this scenario where she can move out and they can still have a relationship and eventually get back to where they were. But who wants to live with their boyfriend's mom? Ideally, no one. Stephanie is in Worcester. Steph, you see what I'm saying? Like, there's no one's really mourning. Nobody's really wrong in this. But, like, she kind of got blindsided.
1: It's just one of those, there's no fault. Well, I can't say she got blindsided because the mom moved to this country with him.
3: No. He was already living.
1: That has to be on the table.
3: No. So he was already living here. He lives here. Mom moved to
1: But the mom moved here.
3: Yes, 3 years
1: and
3: ago.
1: And moved in with him.
3: Yep. Three years ago.
1: So
3: and then moved out of the state.
1: Is with him.
3: Yes.
1: But if her spot is with him, that's how it started. That's got to be on the table. That's in the back of your mind, right?
3: Yeah.
1: If that was how it began.
3: Hey, that is
1: so
3: how
1: I
3: it
1: don't
3: began.
1: Think she's blindsided, but I don't think she's wrong at all. Because, you know, my mom got divorced and needed help, and my husband moved in with my mom and me and my brother, and I would have never lived with his parents, but he and my mom are like mother and son. They're
3: wow.
1: so close.
3: You caught a good one. Yeah, because I don't want to, I'll be completely fair. I don't want to live with my own mother, and I don't want to live with my mother-in-law. I don't want to live with any. I want to live with my family. You know what I mean?
1: Sometimes I don't want to live with my husband. Yeah. I want to live by myself some days.
3: By the way, Steph, she just wrote me again, and she said, you're on point with the most things you're saying. I feel like the dynamics of our relationship would change. It's not that I don't like her or anything. It's just not two anymore. It would be three now with how we would move, 100%.
1: And there's nothing wrong with that. Like, that's life-changing.
3: That's completely life-changing, and I think that's the main thing I'm trying to get across. Steph, thank you for the call. I feel like I think we all have to understand that, you know, this man is doing right by his mother, and there's nothing wrong with that, but there's also nothing wrong with her being like, well, wait a second. I didn't sign up for this. That's okay, too. Sway is in Boston. Hi, Sway.
2: Hey, Ashley.
3: Hi, doll.
2: Hi, Ashley.
3: So, Everybody's good. Anonymous is like listening as we speak, so you can, you know, talk directly to her. What do you think?
2: What do I think? I think like this. That's Ma Dukes. That's his mother. What you want him to do? Be like, no, Ma, scram. You can't come here because my girl's here. Nah, she should understand that and love him even more. If he would have been like, no, Ma, you can't come here. Get out of here. Then she would have felt some type of way like, damn, who am I going out with? Who are you? Nah, that's his mother. You get one mother. Mm-hmm. You understand? Mm-hmm. I never put a female before my mother. Never. And my mother, rest in peace, Ma. Nah. She's supposed to understand that.
3: No.
2: She's not going to be there forever. You know what I'm saying?
3: Well, that's why I'm kind of torn on it, because I do think they're like, obviously that is, again, I've said it, that's a redeeming quality in a man, right? You want him to do right by his mom. I just asked her because here's my thing. I just said, would he be mad if you moved out? Like he should be okay with the fact that she's like, hey, I'm not really comfortable with this situation. Let's stay together. We could still date. I mean, she's 26 years old. They're young, but I'm going to find my own place while your mom lives with you. Like, I don't think there should be any issue there. I don't think he should be mad at that.
2: Okay.
3: Do you get that?
2: Oh, okay, cool. You want to go find your place? Because you don't want... That's fine. That's cool. So, I'll come over there and chill with you. You know what I'm saying?
3: Right.
2: That's fine with me.
3: Right.
2: Long as she ain't trying to... She's not trying to stray. If she's trying to stray, then it's a dumb deal. But yeah, she want to get her own place and do that. That's even better. Because when I get my mom's Marduk situated, I'm going to come over here and chill with you. You feel
3: I mean,
2: me?
3: Yeah, because you might want a little space from mom, too. So I feel like this could all work out. I have a lot of other questions coming in, and I just messaged her. I said, would you be mad if he moved out? Or would he be mad if you moved out? She said, he's not completely fond of the idea. And I agree with this man, because I feel like in moments like this, I should support him. But I'm just worried about the change.
2: Right.
3: She said,
2: right.
3: I'm worried about the change in our relationship and the dynamic if mom is living there.
2: You said the key thing, she should be there supporting him. She's like, yo, I'm bouncing. I don't want to.
3: Well,
2: but she got a
3: she
2: right
3: didn't
2: to do that.
3: Say that yet. She's asking our opinion.
2: Yeah. Listen, if she loves dude, she'll stay there. You know what I mean? Stay and help him. You feel me? Stay there and help the brother. Don't just dip on him like, yo, I'm going over here. I can't live with you because my Dukes is here and all that. Come on. That's like a little selfishness going on. You got it. I know you're young, but you got to grow up. Come on.
3: All
2: what
3: right,
2: if it was the other way around? He wouldn't like it. But

guy. Guys living at home with mom and sister. They start dating. Mom and sister end up moving out of the state of Massachusetts. So he then says, oh, move in because my mom and my sister don't live here anymore. She moves in. Fast forward. He is now saying to her, situations have changed. My mom is moving back in. And she's like,

0: Hi, guys. Good morning. It's Ashley in the Gym and Morning Show. This topic is going crazy. I just feel bad because this is her real life and she's going through it. And I really think there's two sides to this. And, you know, the scenario is a scenario. And so many people have gone through it, at least via my DMs and the calls. But the initial message said, I'm having a little bit of dilemma and I'm hoping you can help me figure out my feelings are valid or if I'm being selfish. My boyfriend's mom came to the country about 3 years ago and was living with my boyfriend and her daughter at the time. They then moved out of the state. Flash forward. They move out of the state and I move in. Things aren't going well. And, you know, as far as finding a job and such. So they moved, as in mom moved, back in with us. I've expressed to him, I don't feel good about this. And now we're kind of just debating back and forth. She wants to know if she's in the wrong for feeling this way. You guys have been coming in hot with the questions. She's listening as we speak. I think number one, I feel like I'm getting a ton of questions asking about the ethnicity. A lot of people are saying, Ash, culture matters in this. She said that they are Hispanic. You guys then wanted to know, how long is mom going to stay? She said, that's the other thing. They're saying it'll be temporary, but there's no way we can know for sure. I'm worried that this is going to end up becoming a permanent situation, and that means we have a whole marriage, kids and everything, and she is still with us. I did ask what happened specifically that she's moving back in. Is it a health reason? It's expensive over there. They have two rooms. That's just my boyfriend is paying and they can only afford one room. And it's hard for her to work and chip in because she's on the older side. So it seems like it's a financial thing as to why mom is moving back in. So that certainly doesn't give me temporary vibes. But those are the questions that I see that you guys are asking the most frequent right now. We got this talk back, and she's listening, so I think she'll be able to answer this, but this is a pretty good question.
1: That is a tough situation to be in, but I guess my question would be, if the roles were reversed and it were her mother trying to live with her, how would she want him to react, or how would she expect him to go about it? Like, if he was like, he's going to move out, would you be upset about that? Or would you want him to stick with you and have your back and kind of help with the situation?
0: I see it. Because, like, how messed up is it for me to say I want a man who wants to take care of his mother? But I don't want to live with his mother. I don't want to live with my own mother. I am all the way down for, hey, health reasons. Like, this has to happen. I think I can get behind that. But I just think it's okay for her to say this isn't, like, an ideal situation. And I don't think it makes her a bad person. She's bubbling on the role reversal question. But in the meantime, Danielle's in Peabody. Hi, Danielle. Good morning.
2: Hi. Good morning, Ash.
0: Hi.
2: I think that this girl, they feel so bad for her because I think she's genuinely conflicted. She's
0: yes.
2: like, I love this man.
0: Yes.
2: But I don't want to live with his mom. So I think that is completely valid. I'm wondering what happened with the sister, because, like, initially you said that
0: yeah.
2: she lived, the mom and the sister came.
0: I'll
2: is
0: ask.
2: The sister still living? Is she coming back?
0: Yeah.
2: Because I think that it would be, I think that she kind of needs to see, like, if she's really in love with them, they've been together 3 years, she's investing. Like, if she sees herself marrying this person and having a long-term future, I think it's okay to see if she can get her own spot, have him come and be part of that, and then, you know, like, determine at that point. Like, in the future, it might be nice to have the mother-in-law if they're buying a house and maybe they have a separate in-law apartment that she can contribute to, and then maybe she can help watch the kids someday. Like,
0: mm-hmm.
2: if she's thinking future
0: mm-hmm.
2: with this man, those are all things to
0: those
2: consider.
0: Those are valid things. And you're right, like, maybe this is a situation in where it's like, listen, I love you. I don't want to be, like, in the same space, but maybe we find another place to live, another setup. But also, that's not easy too, because clearly there's the finance. It doesn't seem like mom's going to be contributing to the situation, so there's probably, like, the financial stuff. But I get it. I see what you're saying. We also have to keep in mind she's 26 years old. Like, that's
2: yeah,
0: pretty young.
2: You don't want a mom as a roommate that's not yours at 26.
0: Yes.
2: And the resentment will be real.
0: I know.
2: There will be resentment from
0: yeah.
2: him if she moves out. Like, even if she feels she has to do this, he's going to feel some type of way and resent her at some extent. Like, my mom, I had to take care of my mom and you left. Right. But I think that if they're mature, strong people, I think they could make it work. But man, that's tough. At 26, I wouldn't be ready. It sounds like it's not a big space either. Like if she has to move stuff out of the bedroom, no freedom.
0: Yeah. And so
2: there.
0: I think, right. Yeah. She, this spacing wise, I know, but she's still bubbling. I did ask about the role reversal. I obviously asked, where's the sister? Cause you're right. I have a ton of other DMs being like, but where's sis in all this? Cause what if we get that call too? What if the sister's like, well, I got to come back as well. We don't know. Danielle, thanks. Let's get a guy.
2: I know.
0: And I see everything you're saying. Let's get a guy's opinion on this. John is in Burlington. Hi, John. Good morning.
3: Hi, I was calling in because I heard the dilemma. So my opinion is this, that I actually had the same situation. My wife's family got kicked out of her apartment, at their place. And then I said, you know what, I don't feel comfortable letting them come into my house because, you know, I want my privacy with my wife.
0: Yeah.
3: And then my wife was like, you know, let them in. I was like, all right, sure. But, you know, God forbid something in the future, reverse happens, and my family got kicked out. I want them to move into my house, just like I did for you. So I think she should definitely feel, like, okay with the fact that she's letting his mom to move in.
0: Okay, so you because you've been in this kind of in the reverse situation, your suggestion is she's got to just, like, kind of eat this and be okay with it.
3: Yeah, because God forbid something happened to the other side, the reverse. So I said, you know what? I should do the same. Something could happen in the future. They need help. I help them. They help me.
0: All right, John. Thank you so much for your input. Remember, I had asked her, we had played the talk back about the role reversal. I said, where's the sister? She said, this idea wouldn't even cross my mind. My dad is in a similar situation, but I wouldn't want to invade his privacy either. They all moved in with the sister's boyfriend who's covering all the bills. It would ideally be easier to go half and half, but with three people in that half and half state is just too expensive. Jules, I feel like you've been like itching to speak on this. What is your take? What do you want to say?
4: No, so I understand definitely both sides. I think what changed for me is that the mom, it's not like she's sick and she needs somebody to take care of her.
0: Right.
4: So in my head, what I'm thinking is how are we going to be able to transition into getting her housing, like affordable elderly housing?
0: Yeah.
4: That to me is where I think she needs to be. Because I don't think it needs to be a long-term situation. If she was sick, listen,
0: there's
4: mom,
0: no question.
4: Yeah, there's no question.
0: Yeah, and I, by
4: there.
0: The way, again, yep. I don't want to live with my in-law. Mm-hmm. I don't want to live with my own mother. Somebody gets sick. There's no, that is what it is. That's
4: correct.
0: Why you're in a partnership.
4: Yep.
0: This is also interesting, just based off what you said. She said, I suggested government assisting housing, because that's actually what my dad is doing right now, but she does not want to live alone. Mom doesn't want to live alone.
4: Yep.
0: Yeah.
4: I hate to say this, but yeah, maybe it's just not, that's not the thing. Especially if you talk to your partner, your boyfriend, and you tell him this, and she's like, yo, that doesn't seem like a temporary thing, right? That
0: right.
4: went from temporary to permanent.
0: This is not, guys, none of this is giving temp to me.
4: Nope.
0: This is giving, like, mom doesn't want to be alone. Mom wants to move in. Mm-hmm. And here's, let mom move in. But let's assess our situation, and we got to be okay if I'm like, hey, I'm moving out.
4: I actually disagree with you, because that is a permanent situation.
0: You're
4: There's
0: saying
4: no
0: don't even let mom move in.
4: No. Mom is going to move in.
0: Got it. Mom's moving in. Yeah. Mom's moving in.
4: Mom's moving in.
0: Yep.
4: But she's not moving out.
0: Girlfriend's not moving out.
4: No. The mom's not moving out.
0: Got it. That's what I'm saying.
4: That's going to be a permanent situation.
0: Right.
4: So there's no reassessment.
0: You're right.
4: So.
0: Reassessment as in, oh my God, I almost said her name. Whew. Anonymous is going to have to sit him down and say, listen, I'm reassessing this whole living situation. Mm-hmm. If I get my own place, like, that has to be okay. Like,
4: yes.
0: If we're going to be together, that has to be okay. Because your mom's not going anywhere. And that's fine. She ain't going anywhere.
4: Yeah, but you're getting your own place and still dating. For what? Because in 5 years from now, she's still going to be living with you.
0: I know, but maybe eventually financials will change and she'll be able. But if mom is sticking with, I don't want to live alone, then who's living with mom?
4: Exactly.
5: No, wait, hold up. Correct me if I'm wrong. Didn't she say that she's also going through financial stuff? like struggle to find a job and stuff. So where was she?
0: Mom is, I think.
5: So the girlfriend is has a job and
0: actually
5: has...
0: that part kind of confused me as well. I think she was referring to things aren't going well over here as far as finding a job and expenses, and he's inviting his mom to move back in with us. Yeah, things aren't going well over here as far as finding a job and expenses, and he's inviting his mom to move back in with us. So I'm assuming it's her.
4: But that stuff could change. She's 26, right?
0: She's a babe.
4: Yeah.
0: She's okay, a babe. So.
5: Yeah, she's young.
0: That's Alex, by the way, joining the conversation. Alex also itching to say something. What do you think?
5: My opinion changed throughout the whole concept of hearing this story, but
0: there was a lot of moving parts.
5: Yeah, so I guess for me, it's
0: she just wrote she got a job. She means over there as
5: Okay. Then yeah, I would say it's tough because I'm looking at it from his point of view, the boyfriend point of view. Like if I had a girlfriend and we were living together for over like 2 years, and then you just say I'm moving out, and it's like okay, if she has a job, I can respect that. Would there be resentment towards me? No, because, you know, we're young. We don't have kids. There's nothing attached like that yet. Yeah. So I would say just move out, you know, just do it. Move out and then hopefully that relationship lasts. And then maybe, who knows, if it really works out that maybe he can move in with you and then he could leave that apartment to his mom and stuff like that. But
0: I just like I keep going back to kind of what Jules is insinuating, where it's like there's a health reason. We're not. But I think we also have to keep in mind they're young. Like she's 26 years old. They don't even really know each other yet. They're still learning each other. And it's impossible to have a wide open, free relationship when mom is in the apartment. That's just what it is. Like you can't, I mean, you got to be quiet. Like there's like all of these things that are playing into it. So I think she has to just sit him down and say, I love you. I want to be with you, but this isn't like the set. I feel like this setup might not work for us, but that doesn't mean I don't think you're doing anything wrong by your mother. Like you're doing the right thing mom wants. But if mom's saying straight up, I never living alone, like this might, if this was the relationship she wants, this might be the future of said relationship. And listen, let's also add in, because we're running out of time, we have calls on the line that are like, and I'm getting DMs like, I live with my mom-in-law and everything is great. So that could be a situation too. That could also be a scenario. But I think if her guttural reaction was, this isn't for me, then it's probably not for her.
4: I agree.
0: Yeah. This is a tough one. Anonymous, we did our best. I hope that helped just a little bit or made you even more confused. But do keep us posted.

0: Take it to the max. Take it to the max. Take it to the max. Please just rewind. Let me take it to the max.
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3: Hi, everybody. Good morning. It is Ashley in the Jammin' Morning Show with my special guest. She's here, Marwa. I literally, all morning I was going, I told Jules, I said, you're going to bring her in and you're going to text me how to pronounce her name. This is what he texted me. So let's see. Marwa.
4: Yes. Just how it's spelled.
3: Job, Jules. Yeah, pretty much just how it's
4: just
3: spelled.
4: How it's spelled. It's okay,
3: Marwa.
4: Though.
3: Yes. I'm sure you get it all the time.
4: All the time.
3: At the City List, if you want to follow your content. It's a little bit of lifestyle, a lot of food, which we enjoy around here.
4: Yeah.
3: We're doing a segment right now called Beyond the Swipe. So it's about dating, love, relationships. People call us and they can tell us like, oh, I went on a first date. This happened. It's terrible out there. I'm single. I can't find anybody. Maybe somebody just got engaged this weekend. 877-617-1945. 877-617-1945. They're going to ask, especially because we're talking about it, what's your relationship status? If this was Facebook. Oh, single. Just single.
4: And me and my girlfriends complain all the time. So this is...
3: Wow. Okay. And you live in Southie, which is a good place to be single.
4: I mean, yeah.
3: Is that right?
4: I'm a little on the older age, so it's not for me anymore. It used to be, though.
3: I can't wait to hear how old you are when you say you're a little on the older age. Give it to me.
4: 37. How old are you?
3: Oh, okay. All right.
4: Yeah.
3: I'm 39.
4: Okay. Yeah. We're in the same boat. It's all the same.
3: And what is your number one complaint being single at 37?
4: The men. This is a terrible city to date in. I feel like maybe every city is terrible to date in, but this one feels especially bad.
3: Okay, this is great. So, when's the last date you went on?
4: A year ago.
3: Whoa! Wow, we gotta dust these cobwebs off. A year?
4: Yes.
3: Was it that bad that you like sworn it off?
4: Sometimes you just need to take some time for yourself and recalibrate and then hit the scene again.
3: Were you dating a year ago, or you went on a date a year ago?
4: Like a couple dates a year ago.
3: Same guy?
4: Yes.
3: Okay.
4: Silence.
3: What are you not saying? Well, you're not saying. What happened?
4: Nothing happened. It's just if it's not for you.
3: Okay.
4: Ooh, I'm getting grilled.
3: Welcome to the show.
4: Good morning.
3: You're not the only one that's going to get grilled. Again, 877-617-1945. If you have a dating, love, relationship story, lack thereof, you can complain, whatever it is. Jules told me that he has a date on Saturday, which is exciting for you. Good for you, buddy.
4: Round of applause.
3: Who is she? You didn't think I was going to ask? Just somebody I'm going out with. God, do you not listen to this show every day? You know I'm going to ask for, but you actually knew this woman prior to.
5: We've gone out before and then we stopped talking and we're kind of like reconnecting right now.
3: You went out before and you stopped talking. Just what got in the way? And don't say life. I hate that answer.
5: Me.
3: I was
5: out. Doing,
3: All right.
5: Doing my thing.
3: So you weren't trying to like settle down at the time, and she probably wanted a relationship of some sort, and you were like,
5: correct.
3: I can't give you that.
5: Yeah.
3: Okay. So even worse. Now they're going back on a date. So I guess we could call this a first date again, right? Because it's been some time. How long has it been?
5: Over a year.
3: Okay. Over a year. They're going on a date on Saturday. This man had the audacity to ask me if he could use a gift card.
4: No. Oh my God. Do you just ask me what's wrong with dating in the city?
3: There's your rhyme example. I said, save the gift card for your son. Okay. When you're going out with like your kid at dinner. And he's like, but it's Phantom Gourmet. I could take her to.
4: No.
3: No.
4: No.
3: No. It just gives. Also, it gives A, sadness, and B, that you chose that restaurant on purpose so you could use your Phantom Gourmet gift card. Not that you wanted her to be special and take her somewhere nice.
4: So many unsaid things with one gift card.
3: Imagine. I couldn't.
4: I can't.
3: I
4: imagine.
3: Can't. I've never. That's never happened to me, but thank God.
4: Where,
3: you can't.
4: I want to know where it was for.
5: Well, it's for a bunch of different restaurants, so you could.
3: It's
5: pick
3: a Phantom
5: from,
3: Gourmet.
5: Yeah.
3: So there's
5: you could pick from like 20 different restaurants.
3: Look at him, be so hype. You can pick from 20 different restaurants.
4: Just use that with your friends.
3: Yeah. Yes. Or your son. Your son. Hey, does your son eat?
5: Yes.
4: Do you know anyone else that eats?
3: Right. Just in general. You can't do that. You can't do that. But I'm excited about this.
4: We just saved you.
3: Yeah, of course. Yeah.
5: Well, I figured that it would give me, because I don't know where to go, so I was like, oh, maybe I could just choose from this list of restaurants.
3: Well, lucky for you, you have the woman that literally goes around the city and picks and chooses and restaurants. Actually, I have a clip of you. I think this is you like telling people, like, what is the title?
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3: Boston Places with a Cult Following. 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
1: 7 spots in the Boston area with a cult following. Whether it's for the nostalgia, the food, or the fact that nothing ever changes, we are obsessed with these gems. I'm taking this list off with an obvious one because find me someone who isn't obsessed with Kelvin. They've been open since 1950 and the spot is known for their tiki-themed dining rooms, their Asian cuisine, and very strong Mai Tais. It's kitschy, it's over the top, and that's exactly what we love about it. Santarpio serves the best pizza in Boston and they have been dishing out pies since 1903. They've got a great crust, simple toppings, and a no-frills vibe. This place is all about tradition because nothing has changed in decades. The combo to order is pizza and grilled skewers served with hot peppers and fresh bread.
3: That, you know what? That's the combo to order. They have nothing else.
4: Yeah, well, yeah.
3: If the combo is the skewers and pizza, because you should take her to Santarpio's. That'd be nice. Girls love pizza. Most of them.
5: You think so? You think a pizza spot?
3: Actually, no. Maybe that's not fancy enough. I don't know.
5: I don't want to do fancy.
3: I'm trash. You know, I like mozzarella sticks, so what do I know? I really... Where's a good... Pick a restaurant in Southie as your first date spot.
4: Yeah, I would not go on a date in Southie. Oh, actually, Dahlia just opened, and that's really a cute little spot.
3: I heard that's hard to get into. That's the hot spot right now.
4: But that would be like, I got you into this place, and this is the hot spot.
3: Mm.
4: You could do it.
3: He was thinking the North End, which I think it would be great.
4: Ooh, yeah, like Mare with the rooftop. Or like
3: Brico for an espresso martini. Look at him. He's like,
4: No? Okay.
3: Does that sound like what?
5: No. I just thought, you know, you said espresso martini. I'm not taking you out.
3: Yeah, true. That's true. I don't know what is your friend like?
5: Tequila.
3: Oh, okay. Oh. Now hearing that.
4: There's we have to find a tequila place.
3: That's your job.
4: Let me get back to you.
3: Okay, fine. But the answer to that is you're not allowed to use the gift card.
4: No.
3: Okay. And by the way, we're not, let's see. I will ask. While people call us in and tell us their day stories, but I would think that most people are going to back us up, or they're going to say that me and you are like ritzy bitches.
4: I think guys will agree with him and the girls are going to agree with us.
3: Well, possibly.
5: Hold on. Even though it's not a first date, like we've gone out for a while.
3: We're resetting here.
4: Yeah. Okay. You want to impress her.
3: Yeah. Don't you?
5: Yeah.
3: Okay. 877-617-1945. 877-617-1945. You go out on a date with a guy you knew from over a year ago and he pulls out a gift card. Are you running?

you know my little off they rocker. Pickables, private, this that chicken cheese. Pickable. Let me FaceTime my op, I'm in the street. Pickable. Yes, AGs, I'm putting some to sleep. Pickable. He on the ground, I praise God and start stumping feet.

All right, babes, let's do this thing. 877-617-1945. Caller 25. You are about to win a 4-pack of tickets to the Big Three, a massive basketball tournament. It is at the Garden. It's August 9th, literally right around the corner. Now, if you win, that guarantees you the 4-pack in, but that qualifies you for our grand prize, which is a VIP tour from the DJ Pup Dog. Now, no offense, Pup, that part's dope. But you're also going to be able to meet Ice Cube and the legendary Michael Bivins. 877-617-1945, call 25. You're going to the Big Three. Rubbing on that Italian leather.

0: guys. Good morning. It is Ashley in the Jam and Morning Show, joined by at the City List. I always say at the City List. You guys don't need the at, you know, because I know when I have people on the show, they want to see your content. They want to follow you, see what you're all about. Marwa is joining me. She does food content, lifestyle content. What is your favorite content? If somebody could only see one video that you've made, what are you the most proud of?
1: I love the Boston one. So you just played the Boston areas with the cult following. Love that, because people really care about the places they care about here. And it's serious.
0: And it's fun. Like, I love when people go to restaurants and then they, you know, post a review or what they had or whatever. I'm constantly saving those videos to be okay when I go there, or I want to go there. It's fun.
1: Me too.
0: And you travel around. You were just in Hilton Head.
1: I was just in Hilton Head. I love to travel. So I like started off as a Boston food page, and I'm like, I like to travel. So that's going to be worked in so that it
0: Oh, that's fun.
1: Yeah.
0: That's fun. All right. 877-617-1945. 877-617-1945. We're talking dating, love, relationships, the lack thereof. We call it Beyond the Swipe. Recently, we were just chatting about Jules. Jules has a big date on Saturday, which is exciting for us. We get to follow up on Monday. But Jules wanted to use a gift card, and I was so disgusted. I said, listen, not on a first date. It's date 6, 7, 8. We're pumped up. Yeah. We're like, woo!
1: We're
0: saving
1: excited.
0: Some. Yeah, we are. We're saving some money tonight. The first date, absolutely not. Diana in Stoneham has a spot for you to go. I don't think he'll have a gift card for here. But where should he take this woman on a first date, Diana?
2: The bar's name is Scorpion.
0: Scorpion Bar.
2: And it's right by Del Fresco in Seaport.
0: Okay. I have heard of Scorpion. Have I been to Scorpion Bar?
1: Probably late night. Maybe.
0: I was going to say, that's what it's sounding like. It's a late, she was saying she, that I've probably been late night, but it's a tequila bar.
2: Yes, it is a tequila bar. It is one of my favorite tequila bars to go to.
0: Is it under the Grand?
1: It's like next to it.
0: Okay.
1: Yeah,
0: okay.
1: It's in that same little area.
0: In that same little area.
1: Yeah.
0: Got it.
2: It's like a cute little spot. Like, normally, like, I go get dinner, and then, like, I'll end my night there just going to have different margarita flights and stuff like that.
0: Oh.
2: But also, as to the espresso martini, the best espresso martinis are with tequila and not vodka. Just
0: all right,
2: so you
0: now you've lost me, honey. Now you're upsetting me. That is not true.
2: I always felt that same way because I did start like drinking the espresso martinis the regular way. And then I went to, I believe, Assembly in Quincy. And because they know I drink tequila because I'm there all the time, they said, try it with tequila. That's the only way I drink it, the bartenders. Ever since then, that is the only way that I will drink an espresso martini.
0: Okay, here's why I can't trust you. You're saying espresso and not espresso. So you know what? I'm not drinking it with tequila. But Diana, thank you so much for the call. I appreciate it. The best espresso martini that I have had in this town is from Brico, and they're big.
1: They do say it's good with tequila, but I refuse to try it.
0: I've had it. I've tried it because I booze, but it's not for me. All right, but the age-old question is, so we can wrap this up for Jules, should he be using this gift card on a first date? Juliana is in Revere. Juliana, yes or no on the gift card, first date, trying to impress. Man pulls out a gift card to pay for the meal.
3: Absolutely, yes.
0: Absolutely, yes, she says. Jules is hype right now. His bank account is hype.
3: Jules, I go by Jules, and I think you are good to use the gift card. It's expensive out there. It's not your first date. You haven't gone out with her in over a year, but that's fine. And everything is expensive. And if you have a gift card, I would like that.
4: Maybe I could take her
0: out. Maybe you could take Juliana out. Maybe me and Mara are the problem. That's why you haven't been on a date in a year.
1: I'm single, so
3: Maybe it's meant to be Jules and Jules, because I go by Jules, you go by Jules. I'll use the gift card with you.
0: Oh my God, now I'm getting you dates. What more can I do for you, pal? There you go. Well, Juliana, hang on the line there. We'll get your info. Jules, you could take her to a Phantom Gourmet restaurant.
4: Yes.
0: Look at him. He is sweating in there. His pits are sweating. All right. Tasia on hold. Don't go anywhere. I want to hear your story because this one sounds a little crazy. Ex-girlfriend coming over to the house when the girl... I don't know. I don't know what's going on. 877-617-1945. We're talking dating, love, relationships. It's Beyond the Swipe. Good morning. All right.

0: Good morning. It's Ashley in the GM and Morning Show. We are doing Beyond the Swipe right now. We're talking dating, love, relationships, lack thereof. If you want to vent, get something off your chest about your relationship, you can feel free to do so. I'm joined by Marwa.
1: Hi.
0: Who is the Cityless on Instagram. I'm sure you've seen her food and lifestyle content if you want to follow. 877-617-1945. Jackie is in Malden. Jackie, I know a little bit about what you're calling about. And it makes me want to vomit. I'm unwell for you. But let's start at the top. Let's kind of work our way in. How long have you and your boyfriend been together?
2: Oh, we're not together anymore.
0: I know, honey.
2: I know, but
0: I wouldn't be either.
2: We were together for 2 years.
0: Two years
2: at the time.
0: Okay.
2: It was a week before I moved in. I was at my house. My daughter's 14. As soon as she went to bed, I had a weird feeling all week

0: Oh, yeah. Yep. And we were engaged. I had a ring, all of that. So I opened the door with my key. He must have heard me coming. And he tried to block me. And she's like, I don't give a F about your ring. You and your ring can go F yourself. She's there with her daughter.
1: Bubbles had her daughter there, too, talking like that in front of her kid?
0: Her daughter was, like, 16. I said the same thing. She looked like she was 12, but I guess she was, like, older. But, yeah.
2: Ew.
0: Yep.
2: Ew. Yeah.
3: Then what?
2: I'm eating.
1: Marla's like, keep going, keep going. So, obviously, you call her out, and what is Big Boy saying? What is your fiancé saying throughout all of this?
0: He's like, I've been telling you this has been over. I've been telling you this isn't going to work for months.
2: Oh, so he made you look like the crazy one. Of course.
0: Yeah.
2: Wow.
0: Yeah.
2: Were you like, hey, actually, I was supposed to move in here in 1 week. Hello?
0: Yep. And I showed her the ring, and she's like, that's your mother's ring. I guess he told her it was my mother's ring.
2: I
0: don't know. He made me look like a psycho to her.
2: Yeah.
0: But me and her eventually talked.
2: Oh, and because did she end up leaving him too?
0: Oh, yeah. He was telling her he loved her. He was going to move her in.
2: Damn,
3: he was
2: Jackie.
3: Move both of you in?
2: Yeah, he was playing everybody.
3: Not a good plan.
0: He was going to do that because my stuff was literally packed upstairs.
2: And you know what makes me sick about that? Both of you guys had kids. You know, like you're single moms, you're trying to figure it out, and he's trying to play house with you. It's like it's giving Clay Thompson minus the kid. I don't like it, and I'm sorry that that happened to you. Where are you at now with dating?
0: Single and loving it. 42, about to be 42, and single, and I don't plan on dating anytime soon.
2: Well, Marwa hasn't been on a date in a year, and now she's heard this, she's going to tackle another year on.
3: I'm like, you know what? There's a lot of us out here that aren't dating. It's fine.
2: It really, every time we do this segment, it really does seem like there's a lot of single people out there. You guys are all going to find love. I know you will. Jackie, I know this is horrible that all of this happened, but thank God you hadn't moved in. Do you know what I mean? Like, that's just one little part of this that it could have been way worse with that. But two years is a lot of time
3: always
2: to give
3: trust
2: somebody.
3: Your gut. Always trust your gut.
2: Mm-hmm.
0: Yeah, only I did move in. I was an idiot. But we broke up like a year later.
2: Wait. Jackie. You buried the lead. So
0: I know.
2: Okay, so wait. You catch this man with Bubbles, a whole other woman with a vanity plate that says Bubbles with her 16-year-old kid in the house. And you still took him back after that and moved in?
0: Yeah.
2: Okay.
0: Yep.
2: Okay.
0: Yep.
2: And then what? He promised you he wasn't going to talk to the other girl anymore, and what? You found out that he was still speaking to her, and that's when it ended?
0: It wasn't just her. There was many more. So that was the end of that, and I learned
2: Yeah. Well, listen, we all make mistakes. But next time you tell someone this story, we got to start out with that. Like, I caught him with Bubbles, still moved in. Because that's an important part of the tale. the next time you caught him, Jackie, with the next girl, how did you catch him that time?
0: Oh, that was just through his phone.
2: Yeah, that was basic.
3: That was easy.
2: That was just through his phone.
3: You know.
2: All right, Jackie, you will find love. Fingers crossed.
0: Hopefully.
2: All right, babe. Thank you so much for the call. AJ, where are we at on time? Can we go to Tasha? Do we have a little time? Okay, we're going to go to Tasha real quick. Hi, Tasha.
4: Hi.
2: Hi, babe. You're on with me and Marwa. Marwa, that's close.
3: That's okay.
2: Marwa, and we just talked to Jackie. I don't know if you're beating that because that was a lot. But what do you have going on? You dated a month.
4: I don't know. That one was tough. But I left my ex because we went on a trip. It was like a couple trip, two couples, and then his mom decided to tag along.
2: Time out. Let's backtrack. You live in Lynn right now. So you and your boyfriend and another couple go on a couples trip. So it's two couples.
4: Yep.
2: Where'd you guys go?
4: We just went to the White Mountains. It was like we were going to stay there for a weekend.
2: Okay,
4: they were from out of state, so they had to travel a little bit to get, you know, together with us there.
2: All right.
4: But his mom decided to tag along.
2: And where was mom going to stay? In the room with you guys?
3: That's what I was going to ask.

0: No, she had her own room, her entire like an entirely own like area. Okay. All of us had separate rooms and everything. It was an entire house that we were staying in. Okay. So I ended up leaving him because I wake up in the middle of the night and he left the bed. His side of the bed was empty. I thought he went to the bathroom, or worse, I thought he was canoodling with the other wife. Like, the other couple was married. And no, he was cuddling up with his mom and refused to come back to bed with me.
1: Bitch, what? He would.
0: Yeah.
1: He was cuddling in his mommy's room?
0: Yes.
1: How old was this man?
0: He was 40.
1: I'm going to collapse.
2: No, this is too much. This is too much.
1: Dare I say I would have rathered him hooking up with the other married woman? I say he was 40 years old and he was cuddled up with mommy?
0: Yes. No. Yes.
2: You walked in and
0: when we got back, I left. I didn't want to make a scene because I was, a little bit of ways away, and we were all
1: smart.
0: In the same vehicle.
1: Yep, smart. Smart.
0: So,
1: did they wake up when you went in the room?
2: So many questions about the scene.
1: Like when you saw it, did they wake up and was he holding her?
0: He was like behind her, kind of like hugging her.
2: No.
1: I am
2: Ashley's face is disgusting.
0: Yes. Yes. I was mortified.
2: Did you scream?
0: I woke him to get back. I was like, what's wrong? Did she fall? It didn't make sense to me. So
1: she fell, so I held her.
0: He would not budge.
1: No, he really wouldn't come back. Hey, I think it's very clear to me, at least now, the reason mom came is because he asked mommy to come on the trip. He didn't want to go without mommy because that's clearly what he does. Like, he has to have mommy there so he can hold her. God only knows what else.
2: He wasn't calling her mommy.
0: He called her mommy. Yeah. What do you mean?
2: Of course. Okay.
1: All right. That's what we mean. That's wow, Tosh. Thank God.
0: There was so much going on there. But that was crazy. And I guess she is his safety blanket and that's the woman in his life. So
1: wow, this story is crazier than Jackie's.
2: Yeah,
1: again, I'm not kidding. I might take Jackie's story to happen to me than catching my 40-year-old husband or boyfriend in bed canoodling with mommy.
2: Yes. I would too.
1: Tosh, this is crazy. It's almost not believable. You guys always, always just blow my mind on this show. That's why I love it so much. Hey, are you still single now? I don't know if I'd be able to get back out there after that.
0: I know. I kind of, I'm like treading lightly.
1: Yeah. No, I get it.
2: Her first question on a date is, what's your relationship with your mom?

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9: Got a crash in Foxborough, 95 northbound, right by exit 13. Traffic's jammed up from 495 and continuing to build. Then you're heavy from Canton into Dedham. Going to see some volume south of the city, northbound side of the expressway, moving in between the Furnish Brook Parkway and Columbia Road. North of downtown, earlier crash in Woburn's been cleared. Leftover delay, Stoneham to the Zakim Bridge. I'm Megan Dahl.
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0: Don't forget to follow us on the gram at Ashley in the AM. 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
1: Hey, Titi me preguntó si tengo muchas novias. 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
11: Got a crash in Foxborough, 95 northbound, right by exit 13. Traffic's jammed up from 495 and continuing to build. Then you're heavy from Canton into Dedham. Going to see some volume south of the city, northbound side of the expressway, moving in between the Furnished Brook Parkway and Columbia Road. North of downtown, earlier crash in Woburn's been cleared. Leftover delay, Stoneham to the Zakim Bridge. I'm Megan Dahl.
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4: Got a crash in Foxborough, 95 northbound, right by exit 13. Traffic's jammed up from 495 and continuing to build. Then you're heavy from Canton into Dedham. Going to see some volume south of the city, northbound side of the expressway, moving in between the Furnish Brook Parkway and Columbia Road. North of downtown, earlier crash in Woburn's been cleared. Leftover delay, Stoneham to the Zakim Bridge. I'm Megan Dahl.
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I'm talking about a billion. Do you know how hard that is? Do you know

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6: A left lane crash in Reading on 128 South at Route 28, and now a secondary crash at North Ave in Wakefield. Expressway North Tough, Adams to Southampton Street. 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
0: Ice Cube's Big 3 season is heating up. The most competitive basketball league on earth is on CBS this Sunday. The two best teams go head-to-head as Coach Nancy Lieberman and Greg Monroe's Dallas Power take on the one-seed Chicago Triplets, led by Coach Dr. J and Captain Montrezl Harrell. Then Coach Gary Payton and the Boston Ball Hogs battle Nasir Khor and the Detroit Amps in a must-win game for Boston. 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

nothing about a conservative regular girl that still can beat a chest. 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

0: Boston. I love y'all, man. What's up, dog? I'm going to get up there before long, man. So y'all keep it locked right here on Jammin' 94.5 from Usher. Yeah, man.
1: Y'all, I'm getting ready to put y'all up on something, man. Yo, when you see something ill, you know what I mean? 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Anything ill you see is woke. Have me a big six at the curb, that's woke.
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0: 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Give me a couple songs, and I'll tell you how you can win. I want you to be just like Vicky, who won earlier today, and this is what she's doing with her money.
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0: 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It's Ice Cube's Big Three.
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Jammin' 94.5 Boston, what up? I'm BJ Pub Dog. I'm kicking it off with a 4-pack of tickets right now to Ice Cube's Big 3, which is this Sunday, right? 877-617-1945. I might do another 4-pack before this hour's done. But right now, hit me up. Good luck.

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0: Jammin' 94.5, the homie Tyler right there. She did it again. That 3 o'clock winning keyword is fun. F-U-N. 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When I come back, I got that family four-pack of tickets to Ice Cube's Big 3 going down this Sunday at the TD Garden, right? I'll be right back.
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0: Yes, Ice Cube's Big 3 is back at the TD Garden going down August 9th. 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And one lucky four-pack winner is going to get a chance at that VIP experience. 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
8: Boston weather.
9: Mostly sunny throughout the afternoon with temps near 80.
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3: Yeah!

birthday to Amanda out in Fitchburg. What's going on, man? She's trying to win these 4-pack of tickets to Ice Cube's Big 3 is going down this Sunday at the TD Garden. TD Garden this weekend is going to be lit. J. Cole Friday, Saturday, Ice Cube's Big 3 on Sunday. I got those free tickets.

pop in about 6 minutes. Your next shot at that 4-pack of tickets to Ice Cube's Big 3 at the TD Garden. We do have a new number. Make sure you lock this new number in, 877-617-1945, right? It's going down in a few.

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13: The Pike Eastbound is stop and go between Starro Drive and the on-ramp for Mass Ave. The Ted Williams Tunnel is full on both sides, and the Pike Westbound is stop and go between the Expressway and Copley Square. With your traffic, I'm Lexi Mack.
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Ice Cube's got the big three on Sunday. You need some extra money, man. Every hour you get a new chance at $1,000, right? The next one's going down in a couple minutes at 4 o'clock. 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

0: This is number one for hip hop this weekend. TD Garden is gonna be lit, man. Friday and Saturday, J. Cole. Sunday is the big three. Jules Flavor, are you pulling up with your son?
1: I'm definitely pulling up with JJ.
0: How fun is it, man?
1: We had such a great time, man. Just seeing all the legends,
0: right?
1: It was so good.
0: And I love the fact that Ice Cube keeps it really cheap for all the families to come. And because he said NBA games when he was growing up, he couldn't go to them as a kid because, they're 10 times more now. But.
1: Yeah. I was just about to say that. Yeah. And you know, it's just a dope vibe, man. Family event. We had such a great time, man.
0: And you know who's doing the halftime show now? Have you heard about this?
1: Oh, no.
0: Biv is doing the halftime show with Smoke Bolja, Mantera. They all got a new song out. Cyrus. So that's going to be, it's going to be Boston at the TD Garden. And
1: let's go.
0: Do we have another 4-pack of tickets right now?
1: We do.
0: Should we give it away right now?
1: Let's go.
0: All right, hit us up. 877-617-1945. Jules, you're going to pick up the call.
1: I am. Caller 25. You are going to be

0: We're trying to get you paid going up on a Tuesday is Dollar, D-O-L-L-A-R, either on our website or the contest tab. Dollar is that 4 o'clock winning keyword. Good luck. Hey,
1: Titi me preguntó si tengo mucha novia. 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
1: There's a disabled vehicle blocking the center lane on the expressway southbound at Furnace Brook Parkway, contributing to the heavy pockets of traffic on the expressway southbound between the O'Neill Tunnel and the Braintree Split. With your traffic, I'm Lexi Mack.
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0: The Dog Stars, directed by Ridley Scott. 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Rated R. Under 17, not admitted without parent.
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2: Boston weather.
3: Mostly sunny throughout the afternoon with temps near 80.
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1: Who you with?
0: On the couch with my favorite sinner. 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

0: Boston, what's going on? 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

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I know you're trying to win this money, man. 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All right, come on.

couple of big records on there. The one called That Girl is starting to take off too. Of course, Is It Love. 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Right?

for hip hop this weekend is going to be super lit out at the TD Garden just by itself, man. Friday and Saturday, J. Cole, he's going to be out here. I'll be doing a live broadcast from Play right there, right next to the TD Garden. Shout out to our people at Play. That's going to happen from 5 to 7, and then we'll go watch the show. And then on Sunday, Ice Cube's Big 3 is going down at the TD Garden. Shout out to Biv and Smoke and Mantera and Cyrus. They're all going to be performing at halftime. It's a great family event, all right?

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1: 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Real good.

that $1,000. You're going to need that money. This weekend is super lit in Boston, man. All 3 days at the TD Garden. J. Cole's out here Friday and Saturday, and then Ice Cube's Big 3 is going down. Biv and everybody's going to be performing this song at the halftime show, all right? Check this one out, man. It's a Boston Connect right here. Biv, what up?

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9: Boston weather.
10: Mostly sunny throughout the afternoon with temps near 80.
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0: 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All right, we got those big three tickets to the family four-pack. 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
14: Jam in 94.5 traffic.
15: The Lover Connector is crowded on either side with traffic continuing all the way down onto Starro westbound through to Mass Ave. Starro eastbound, you're on the brakes starting at the BU Bridge. With your traffic, I'm Lexi Mack.
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2: Boston weather.
3: Mostly sunny throughout the afternoon with temps near 80.
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0: Jammin' 94.5, Boston's number one for hip-hop and the best throwbacks. Before I get into this new one from Kehlani and Usher, she talked about how Usher and her went back and forth on a couple of records. What did Usher think about the first song they did together that was never released? Check this out.
1: I don't like the song. And this was actually like one of the coolest things I've got to experience, because in saying he didn't like the song, he said, but I really believe in you as an artist. I really love what you do. This just means I want to get the right song. And this is me saying, let's keep pushing and let's keep writing until we find the right song, because I don't think this is the song that will showcase us the best. That was really inspiring to me. I went over, you know, to see and hear music, to see him and his wife and hear music like two more times after that. And we were sending a bunch of songs back and forth, and we were getting songs from other people, and we landed on the song, and I think it's great. I think he sounds fantastic. I think we both do the cool little like Usher rap sing thing in it. So that's my favorite part. And I overall just can't believe I have a song with Usher.
0: That is Kehlani talking about getting records with Usher. Here they are. It's called Shoulda Never, man. This is a

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3: It's stop and go on the expressway northbound between South Station and the O'Neill Tunnel. That traffic continues through the O'Neill Tunnel and out to the Zakin Bridge. With your traffic, I'm Lexi Mack.
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Gemini 45 Fetty Wap, he was just out here a couple days ago. 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J. Cole Friday and Saturday. Ice Cube's Big 3 on Sunday. I'll be doing broadcasts all 3 days from out there, right? 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

Cardi B right there. She did drop a new song. I played it a little while ago. Go check out all these new songs for free on that iHeartRadio app, including this one. This is the Boston Connect right here. Smoke Bulja. What up, my guys? Millie's, Cambridge. They got together on this one. This one's called The Note. If you know them personally or

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2: Oh my God, Josh, can I try on your glasses?